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me say, you have some lily pass mouth, boy. Come in at me shop all the while, I come talk about me deaf. But let me tell you something, try your best. Deafest people give liar trouble. Miss Mary, she deaf and she

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0: Sweden. I'm still working on the Black Emperor right now, and I say thinking is the essence of wisdom. 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

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Let the ignorant endure. Lord God, he did that my little

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Pride, style, and unity since 1969.

Good morning, everybody, and all your Boot Boy listeners out there. I am Ali Scarbar. It is Sunday. Wake Up with Ali, and that was UB40's version of Breakfast in Bed. And I hope you're all having an amazing morning and having a lovely breakfast in bed. I'm up bright and early today. Right, the next one I'm going to play, because I'm in a very good mood today, is a bit of Don't Worry, Be Happy.

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1: There you go, guys. A bit of Don't Worry, Be Happy and Bobby McFerrin. How are we all doing out there today, guys? I hope you're having an amazing time. Whether you're just waking up, you're going to bed, no matter where you are in the world, we are Boot Boy Radio, and we are so pleased that you join in and listen to us. This next one is Sheila Hilton, and it's Angel of the Morning.

Oh, there you go, guys. A bit of Angel of the Morning for you there. Up next, I'm going to play a bit of JC Lodge, Prince Mohammed, and yes, you guessed it, Someone Loves You, Honey.

there you go, guys. That was JC Lodge and Prince Mohammed for you there. Up next, I'm going to do this. Put a little love in your heart, and it is by Third World. Just realised I said all that on mute, right? That was JC Lodge and Prince Mohammed. Up next, we've got this. Put a little love in your heart by Third World. I'm Ali Scarbar, and this is your 9 to 11 show.

Oh, there you go, guys. Put a little love in your heart there. And that was Third World. We're going to stick with this band because I do like them. And we're going to play a bit of I Can't Help This Feeling. Sunny boys, hope you're waking up happy.

Oh, there you go, guys. That was a bit of third world for you there, and I can't help this feeling. Up next, I'm going to play Cheyenne Moses, Heed the World. After that, I'm going to play some adverts, tell you what's going on. But stay tuned, because we've got Big Mountain as well. I'm Ali Scarbar. This is your wake-up show, 9 to 11.

0: a beautiful song that is. That was Cheyenne Moses for you there. And Hear the World. Right, up next, here we go. We got a couple of ads coming up.
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0: Of course, that was the Prince Regent for you there. That is, I'm also obviously Ali Scarbar, but I'm the landlady of the Prince Regent as well. We're in Great Yarmouth, NR3.

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1: There you go, guys. That is our other sponsor, Raw's Menswear. That is on Regent Road as well, just right next to the Prince Regent. Comes in handy, pint, clobber, great music, great clothes, great people. Hi, Chris and Sam, if you're listening in today, I hope you're having an amazing weekend. Right, I am going to play a bit of Big Mountain next. I'm going to do back-to-back from them. We'll start with a bit of Hotel California, and then we'll have a bit of Baby, I Love Your Way. Also going to tell you after these couple of songs what is going on in the world of Boot Boy Radio. Where you can find us, what gigs are happening. Stay tuned, because that's coming up next, guys.

0: Hotel California for you there, and Blue on Mountain. Yes, what we got going on, guys, this weekend coming, Six More Sleeps, is, oh, it's Skarmouth, isn't it? People Radio will be there on the Thursday, Friday, Saturday and Sunday. Please pop and see the boss man. He's there all day, every day. Jeff Longbar, as well as Vinnie Brogan, Martin, Kevzy, Shazza, Dan, of course. We've got to love our Dan. He's sort of behind the scenes, guys. He's Shazza's fella in there. Yeah, he does a lot. What he does not know about music. And he takes great photos. Hi, Dan, if you're listening in this morning. Right, so that is happening this weekend, Skarmouth. Check out Vauxhall, Holdy Park, Great Yarmouth for the lineup, because there's too many for me to say right now. But that is this weekend. Make sure you pop and see People Radio, who have moved. We have moved from the entrance bit. We're down on the patio now, so make sure you just take them extra few steps, pop in and say hello. But the good news is there is a bar right next to it. Right, up next I'm going to do this. It's another Big Mountain one, and it's Baby, I Love Your Way.
1: 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Every day.
0: Happy Sunday, everyone. I'm Ali Scarbar. This is my wake-up show, 9 till 11.

That's a beautiful big man and for you there. Right, this next song I do absolutely love. It's by Bristol Love, and it's Nikita. Hey, Nikita.

what a beautiful song for you there. That's Nikita and Bristol Love. Right, this next singer I've got coming up, her name's Lily Eyre. She is on the scene. She's going out doing the festivals again next year. She does play the Prince Regent. So keep your eyes open on my page for that. And it's a bit of Cupid. Love a bit of Lily.

Oh, there you go, guys. That was Lily Ayres for you there and Cupid. Don't forget, you will see her at the Prince Regent in Great Yarmouth in 2027. Right, I'm going to play this next one's going out for Charlie. And it's a bit of Don't You Make My Blue, Brown Eyes Blue and Tessa Chan.

Oh, there you go, guys. A bit of Tessa and Chin for you there. And don't it make my brown eyes blue? Right, guys, I've got a special announcement to make. We have got, I have got, the Scarbrats. They're going to be playing at the Prince Regent. Yes, they are. On Saturday, the 29th of May, we've been added to their UK tour. Check it out. Some of their gigs are already sold out, people, so get your tickets. Check their website out. Great band, absolutely fantastic band on the scene. I'm going to play you a little track from them, but you heard it from me first. They're playing on Saturday, 29th of May. NR302AJ, Prince Regent in Great Yarmouth. So let's have one of them. It's one cup of coffee. Hi, if you're listening, darlings. And this is for yous.

0: Oh, there you go, guys. That is the Scarbrat. And of course, once again, just remind you of the date, Saturday, the 29th of May, 2027. They're on the UK tour and they will be playing at the Prince Regent. That is ticket due only, guys. And you can only get your tickets via myself, Alison Smith, or the manageress, Shannon Hay. Let's say hi, Shan.
1: Good morning, everybody.
0: Yes, we're both up and about early this morning. You know, we didn't go mad last night, did we? We had a sensible one. We acted our ages. And yeah, we're all at work today. Right, we are putting the Halloween decorations up, Jonna, so that's going to be a party and a half as well. And not to mention, all you reggae lovers, get yourselves up to Scalloween. Say hello to Colin McBurney. Hi, Colin and Karen, if you're listening as well. Hope you're having a great day. Right, I'm gonna play another Scarbrat because obviously, like I said, they are playing on Saturday the 29th of May, and then I'm going to give a shout out to them. You've got Peter on the vox, you've got Rick guitarist, you've got Martin on the keys, Anne-Marie the bass, John on the sax, Harry the trumpet, and Harbin's on the drum. Hi guys, if you're all tuning in today, and yeah, check their website as well because their tickets are selling fast for their UK tour. Right, we're going to do this one, Run Like a River. When it comes up, here we go.

Oh, there you go, guys. That was a Scarbrats for you there. Amazing two songs back to back. And once again, hi, guys. And yes, they will be playing 29th of May, 2027. Right, big shout out to my aunties who are tuned in today. They're in the Northeast. Eileen and Lizzie, this one's going out for you. It's a bit of UB40 and 1 in 10. From Anfield Plain, County Durham. Yeah, I'll eat tinnies.

Ah, there you go, guys. A bit of UB40 and 1 in 10 for you there. I just want to say a big shout out to our Chris Pantelli from Raw's Menswear, and obviously his absolutely gorgeous, lovely wife, Sam. They are at Retro Dubs in Suffolk today. So if you are at that gig, go and buy some clothes from them. He does check out his website as well. And if you're in Great Yarmouth, we're right next to each other. So pop and see us both. Right, we're going to stick with you before you. And I'm going to play a bit of Food for Thought next. Just a big shout out to everybody out there today that's tuned in. Thank you so much for listening. I am Ali Scarbar, and this is your Rare. It's your Sunday morning show. Oh, we just had a little malfunction, which I always do, and it just shows that we are live. And I really don't think it wants to play this one. So I'm just going to tell you what's going on, why we get this song coming up. This weekend, you have got Skarmouth at Vauxhall Holiday Park. Check out their website for details. Boot Boy Radio will be there. They will be at the patio though, not at the front of the house. So it's a bit further along. Pop and see Jeff Fair, the boss man, and all the crew. And it's a great weekend. Then at the end of October, you have got Scalloween up in Dumfries. Say hi to Colin and Karen McBurney. They put on a great event as well. Don't forget, we've also got our Boot Boy Christmas party. That will be happening on the first weekend in December. So loads left for this year. Right, I couldn't get that UB40 one on it. The system's not having it. So I'm going to switch now, and I'm going to play a bit of the beat and Tears of a Clown.

There you go, guys. Cheers, McClan, for you there. Now we're going to have Food for Thought by UB40. Scar Bar, my wake-up show, 9 to 11 every

0: There you go, guys. UB40 for you there and Food for Thought. Next song I'm going to play is by the Taxi Gang. This one is especially going out for the one and only Mr. Stuart Skillings, all the way in Scotland. Hi, Stuart. Thanks for tuning in. Love you lots. Hopefully, I will see you soon. And this one is for you, my darling.
1: To our nice and decent girl.
0: I'm not even joining in.

Ah, there you go, guys. That was, of course, the Taxi Gang. And obviously, I joined in a little bit, and that was especially for the one and only Stuart Skillins. Have a great day, my darling. Love you lots and lots. And like I said earlier, I hope to get to see you very soon. All right, this next one's a bit of Ken Booth. It's Getting Over for Joanna Michael, and it's Everything I Own. You've got about 30 minutes left for me, guys.

0: Oh, there you go, guys. Ken Booth for you there and Everything I Own. This next song is going out for Derek and Janet. They're in Colchester and they've chosen Wild World. They're off for a family Sunday race today to celebrate Derek's 65th birthday. So happy birthday to you, Derek. And I hope you have an amazing day and it's all filled with happiness, families, memories and all that. And you race really good. Right. And you've picked one of my favourite songs, actually. It is Wild World, a bit of Maxi Priest. Here it is.
1: Wyclef is sitting here playing the guitar, vibing with Maxi Priest. Maxi

there you go, guys. Especially for you, Derek, on your 65th birthday. Right, if you've just tuned in, guys, I am Ali Scarbar. This is the one and only Boot Boy Radio. I'm here every Sunday, 9 till 11, and every Tuesday for a drive time show, 4 to 6. My next song choice is a bit of this, As Wide and Don't Turn Around.

Oh, there you go, guys. That was Aswad for you there. And Don't Turn Around. Up next, I'm going to play a bit of Walking on Sunshine, originally done by Casey and the band, but we're going to do it by Jamaican Reggae Cuts.

0: There you go, guys. That was Jamaican Reggae Kurtz and, of course, voice of Pinky Dread. I'm going to stick with the band, but without Pinky, and we're going to do a bit of What Is Love.
1: Baby, don't hurt me. Don't hurt me. No more.
0: Also, shout out to Kaz Brown. Hi, Kaz Brown from Chasing Roots. She just sent me a lovely message. Thanks, Kaz. Hope you're well. Unfortunately, I will not see you this Saturday because I'm getting on all the Edith Revolta, but have fun at Skarmouth.
1: Baby,

Jamaica, guys, what is love for you there? Jamaican reggae cuts. How do I cover that one is? Up next, I've got this one, Genai for Cherish, and it's Enola Gay, and it's Subline, Reggae King. She hasn't put where you're from, Cherish. Give us a text. Let me know where you're from, darling. Here, this is for you.

you go, guys. That's Enola Gay for you there. And that was Subline Reggae Kings. Right, this next one's going out for a special person to me. His name is Trevor Smith. One of his favourite songs. It's a bit of Ain't No Sunshine. Thanks for tuning in, Trev, as always. And I hope you have a great day. That you know you should.

you go, guys. That's a Bill Withers cover for you there. And that's, of course, Pinky Dread and Lala Francara. Right, this next song I find, I just love it so much. It's a Rod Stewart number and it's Sailing. And I hope you like this version as well.

0: you go, guys. What a tune that is. What a voice she's got, eh? Sailing for you there and a Rod Stewart cover. Right, you are coming to the end of my show now. You've got one song left in me. I'm going to play this jingle, especially for our sponsor of Beat Boy Radio. It is Raw's Menswear, and they are at Retro Dubs in Suffolk today. So if you are at that gig, make sure you pop along and buy some from them. Great selection of clothes.
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0: There you go, guys. Especially for Raw's Menswear. Once again, they are at Retro Dubs in Suffolk. Hi, Chris and Sam. Thanks for tuning in today and playing us. Right, just a quick brief of what's going on. Next weekend, you have got, of course, Skarmouth, which is in Vauxhall, Great Yarmouth. End of the month, you have Scalloween and Dumfries. And then we have the Boot Boy Radio Christmas party, first weekend in December. So you basically got, on the Friday night, we're going to have a bit of Skarmouth. Souls. On the Saturday, you've got Skarma performing. So make sure, and the Boot Boy DJs, make sure you get that in your diary, guys. That one is a free event. The other two aren't, obviously, but the Boot Boy Christmas party one is. Right, I'm going to end my set now today. Thank you all for tuning in, and whatever you're doing, have an amazing day. Make some roast, get some friends together, have some great days. Sundays are made for family time and just being happy. I'm going to leave this because I've got to do the Halloween decorations for the Prince Regent, the other radio station's sponsor and who I'm the landlady of. But this one, my end song, is especially going out for my auntie in the north, for Lizzie. I hope you have an amazing day, Lizzie. Love you lots and lots. It's the bit of the beat. Can get used to losing you. And stay tuned next for Cat Flap. Thank you all. Bye, bye, bye.

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You can only get your tickets via myself, Alison Smith, or Shannon Haylett.

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1: Is it a bird? Is it a plane?
2: No, it's a day.

good morning, and yes, what a sunny day it is, and it's a lovely day here in God's country. Well, yes, thank you very much, Ali Scarborough, for the last 2 hours. That was absolutely tremendous, and I'm going to kick off this show with John Holt and Tommy McCook and the Supersonics, and this is Alibaba.

Yeah, what a tune, what a tune. And that was Alibaba, and that's John Holt and Tommy McCook. And I'm now tweaking my volume. I do apologize if it's slowing down the show, but all I can say is a big shout out to my mate Graham, yes, Wooly Bully, who's at work at the moment, working hard over his birthday weekend. And I shall obviously be playing a bit of Nelly the Elephant for him later on. Anyway, I'm going to carry on. This is ABC Rocksteady, and this is by The Gay Lads.

Oh yeah, that was ABC Rocksteady by the Gay Lads. Well, yeah, I'm going to carry on. I'm going to play another John Holt, and this is Uroy and John Holt, and this is Where You to the Ball.

Oh yeah, what a tune, what a tune. Wow, yes, Woolly Bully stood in the chat room. He's calling saying, oi, oi, sausage. And yes, maybe I am, maybe I'm not. And a big happy birthday for yesterday for Woolly Bully, who's been at work all weekend, and I'm going to play him Nelly the Elephant later on in the show. But I'm going to carry on anyway. I'm going to play a bit of Alton Ellis. And this is You Made Me So Very Happy.

What a tune, what a tune. That was Alton Ellison. That was You Made Me Very Happy. Oh, well, I want to carry on with carrying this flow as we go. I'd like a big shout out. I'll be shout out to Dominic Newton. Yes, my pal, Dom. Yes, last time I saw him was Skeggy Reggae. Yes, I probably had a few raspberry shandies, and so did he. But what a great weekend we had. What a great weekend. Look forward to seeing you later on in the year. Anyway, I'm going to carry on with this now. And this is Try Me by Justin Hines and the Dominoes. Big shout out to everyone in the chat room today, everyone listening to Boot Boy Radio, to DJ Cavlap, today on a Sunday. I'm from God's country.

Oh yeah, that was Harry J. Allstars, and that was Wapen. Well, I never really know how to pronounce that, but Wapen, yes, well, it is what it is, and it ain't gonna change. Anyway, I'm gonna carry on. This is Guns Fever, and this is Barbara Brooks Band.

Another great tune. That was Guns Fever, and that was the Barbara Brooks Band. Anyway, big shout out to Kev, who's in the chat room at the moment. Good morning, Kev. Not responding as quick as I can in the chat room today. I'm multitasking, and you know what it's like being a man. It's quite hard to multitask. Actually, well, you know, but we just keep going, don't we? We just keep going. Anyway, I'm going to play a bit of Pat Kelly next, and this is Sunshine on My Shoulders. And this goes out to Woolly Bully and all the Essex crew with the sunshine on their shoulders while they're at work.

Oh yeah, that was a bit of Pat Kelly and a bit of sunshine. Yes, and that goes out to Woolly Bully and all the Essex crew working hard on this Sunday. Well, what shall I say? It is very sunny here in God's country. Yes, I am in Birmingham. Yes, where the sun always shines bright. You might have a few pigeons fall out of the sky, and you know, you do find a few rats with crash hats and Alsatians wearing the sandals, but apart from that, it's a lovely place to live. It's nothing like Beirut whatsoever. Anyway, I'm going to carry on, and this is Justin Hines, and this is Rub Up, Push Up.

Yeah, that was a Paragons, and that was Only a Smile. And that's all you want in life. You just want a smile, don't you? Everyone wants a smile. Some people, you'd have these miserable gits walk around and they've got grumpy faces all the time. There's no need. We don't want any of that. Especially on Boot Boy Radio. We're all like happy people. We're just like one love, one family. And that includes everyone who listens to us. Because we appreciate you, as I hope you appreciate us just a little bit anyway. Anyway, I'm going to keep the show rolling, as they say, because the show must go on. And this is Desmond Decker, and this is It, Mick.

Yeah, what a tune. That was it, Mick. And that was just Desmond Dekker. I love Desmond Dekker, though. Yeah, what a legend. What a legend. Anyway, from one legend to others, and let's go to Singer Man. And this is the Kingstonians.

yeah, what a tune, what a tune. That was the Kingstonians and that was Singer Man. And believe it or not, while I've been on the radio, I've had a full English breakfast and carried on talking to you all the way through. Yes, there have been times you've probably thought, why is he talking like this? Oh, he's all like this. That's because I've been eating my breakfast and it was absolutely tremendous. Anyway, I'm going to carry on, and this is the Jamaicans and this is Mr. Lonely.

another great tune. That was the Jamaicans and that was Mr. Lonely. Well, I'm going to carry on spinning these and I'm going to play some Alton Ellis once again, yes, and the Flames, and this is Rock Steady.

That was Alton Ellis and The Flames, and that was Rocksteady. Well, I did a bit of a big bit of shout out earlier on to my mate Dominic, but I did miss his Better Half out. Yes, Ross, sorry about that. I do apologise, young lady. I do apologise. So a big shout out to Dominic and Ross. Or maybe I'm just going to go with Ross and sod Dominic. I don't know. Can I say sod on radio? I don't know. Can I? Can't I? Oh, well, you'll never know. You'll never know, but I bet I'll know before you do. Well, yes, it's a Sunday. I'm going to carry on, and I'm going to shut up and put up. And this is Hold Me Baby by Basil Daly.

Another great tune, that was Hold Me Baby, and that was Basil Daly. Well, I'm going to go straight from that over to the Jar Boys, and this is Easy Sounds. Only the best sounds on Boot Boy Radio. We are number one.

0: Jarboys. What a tune, what a tune. And they're all coming out today on this Sunday. Am I an afternoon yet? What is the time? Let's have a little look. Not quite. Yes, it's to my light reckoning, it's looking about 11:53. So it's soon going to be midday. Midday on this beautiful Sunday. And you're look so lucky to be listening to DJ Catflap. Anyway, enough of me. Let's concentrate on you and let's play a bit more. And this is Cool, Sticky and the Upsetters, and this is Dry Acid.
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0: Shout out to everyone around the globe listening to Boot Boy Radio.

Yeah, what a tune, what a tune. That was Dry Acid, and that was by Cold Stucky and the Upsetters. Well, yes, all I'm saying is get yourself to the Rising Sun, Bewdley, on Remembrance Sunday. I shall be DJing there from 4 o'clock. I shall be playing a little bit of everything, to be honest with you. But yes, the usuals, obviously. Bit of boss reggae, bit of rocksteady, a little bit of bit of dancehall, a little bit of everything, to be totally honest with you. It will be going on at the Rising Sun in Bewdley on a Remembrance Sunday. Anyway, I'm going to carry on, and this is The Techniques, and this is The Reasons Why.

0: yeah, another great tune, another great tune. That was the Techniques, and that was the Reason Why. And straight from there over to Melodians, and this is You Don't Need Me.
1: You don't need me, me baby.
0: No, it's not called that.

0: That was Darling If You Love Me, and that was Tony Scott. Wow, great tune. On to my next one, and this is the Kingstonians again. I do like the Kingstonians, and this is Sikkim Rover.
1: But who that, sir?
2: Good afternoon, sir. Census taker, you want to see my identification?
1: Oh, so you're one of the man them yaga people yard. And I pray to them a fear. And then God will go tell them, send me, I hear team picking it. It's the Tekken Rover.

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Yeah, that was the Paragons, and that was On the Beach, and that goes out to Matt Bolton. Yes, Matt and Kitty, who are in Cyprus at the moment, and I bet they're on the beach, unlike us in God's country. Yes, in Birmingham, who's not on the beach. There was actually a rumour many years ago they were going to actually put a bit of a beach area at Spaghetti Junction, yes, by the canal, believe it or not. I don't think it actually went to plan, and I don't think we had many bathers down there. We do have a lot of people down there with shaking their pots, and for some reason, for every junction around Birmingham now, every set of traffic lights, island, you know, anywhere you go now, there's a homeless person there. How genuine they are, I don't know. Obviously, the genuine ones, yes, you want to look after, but there are fraudsters out there, so you must be very, very careful who you give your money to. So maybe just give them a sandwich or something nice to drink, or, you know, even a hug if you really want to. Anyway, I'm going to carry on. This is the Termites and Tommy McCook, and this is Breaking Up Is Hard to Do.

Oh yeah, what a tune, what a tune. And that guy goes out to Dave Boystar, yes, who thinks I'm rambling on a little bit at the moment, but yes, whatever, you're always rambling on yourself. Anyway, I'm going to play a bit of Dobby Dobinson, and this is Loving Pauper. Shout out to everyone listening to Boot Boy Radio. I'm not in a position to maintain you. Especially you, Dave.

0: Oh yeah, what a tune, what a tune. Anyway, I'm going to play a bit of Don Druin now. And Barbara Brooks, or Baba Brooks, let's get it right. And this is Lucky Seven.
1: Lucky Seven!

0: Seven.
1: Oh, yeah, that was Lucky Seven. Oh, yeah, I think I sound even better. Anyway, let's play a bit of Justin Hines on the Dominoes, and this is Carry Go Bring Come. Big shout out here from the chat room today. Big shout out to the German Shepherd over the road I've mentioned yet. Hope you do well, I'll shake your paw later on.

yeah, what a tune, what a tune, what a tune for a Sunday. Well, I've had a little message from Dominic. Yes, Dominic Newton, who basically told me off earlier on because I didn't mention Ross. And I'm ever so sorry, love. It's I do apologise for not mentioning you because, you know, you are my favourite out the two of you. But I have a little message back and it's love hearts. So all I'm saying to you, Dominic, I hope it's from Ross and it's not from you. On that note, I'm going to play a bit of Lloyd and Devon. This is called Bum Ball. Interesting.

Oh yes, you have caught me. That's it, to the Melonians. What a tune, what a tune. Yes, and only the best on a Sunday afternoon with DJ Cat Flop. Oh yeah, this is the Jamaicans. Ba ba boom. What another great tune.

Yeah, that was the Jamaicans and Ba Ba Boom. And what a tune for a Ba Ba Boom. I'm a lyrical gangster. Oh, yes, I'm talking absolute rubbish now. Anyway, a big shout out to Shell Bell, who has entered. Yes, she has entered the chat room. A little bit late today, Shell. What's going on? Obviously, must be looking after young Sean there, you know, pampering him and looking after the man. He's a great man. Sean and Shell, if you meet them, there's not the same person, by the way. They're two different people, yes, but you'll get to know them and listen to their shows. They are absolutely tremendous. Anyway, I'm going to carry on. Then this is the Kingstonians, and this is Sufferer. Ooh, I bet there's a few of you suffering today with bad heads.

Yeah, another great tune, Sufferer, and that was Kingstonians. And yes, apparently, according to Shell Bell, she's only just got out of bed. She told me a blatant lie that she's been out and about, being very busy this morning, and she's only just chilling out. But we know she just got out of bed. She's been lying in bed all day. Well, Sean's been waiting

on her hand and foot. And also we found out more, yes, Dominic and Ross are decorate, well, they're painting the kitchen. I think they're doing the kitchen cupboards, actually. And they're listening to the tunes on Boot Boy Radio and absolutely loving it. Oh, we got Dave Poistar. Yes, he's all over in Droitwich, and he's probably hungover, had a very good guest, because he was out last night drinking John Smith's bitter with just a little bit of food. Anyway, I'm going to carry on, because this is Patsy Todd, and this is Give Me a Chance.

Oh yes, what a tune. And that was a bit of Patsy Todd, and that was Give Me a Chance. Well, straight over there to the bell tones, because I haven't got much longer left. I've got about 15 minutes, so I'm going to try and spin these as quick as I can. And this is No More Headaches. No More Heartaches. Well, completely different. Heartaches and headaches can be completely different. You can have a painkiller for the one, but possibly not for the other one. Thank you to everyone who's been listening to DJ Cap Lab for the last 2 hours, or hour and three quarters.

there, that was the Paragons and Tom McCook and the Supersonics, and that was The Tide Is High. Well, a big shout out to Marcia Hastings, who's beyond straight after me. Her and Neil will be on for an hour after me, so stay locked on to Boot Boy Radio straight after me, and you can listen to their show. And anyway, I'm going to carry on. This is Don't Stay Away, and this is Phyllis Dillon.

0: Oh yeah, well that was Phyllis Dillon, and that was yes, Don't Stay Away. Well, I've got Wooly Bully, my mate Graham, who's in the chat room, who's working hard. He's been working hard all over his weekend, and whenever my show's on, he gets in that chat room and he asks for Nelly the Elephant. And I must admit, yes, I've been playing a little bit of sort of more a rock steady sort of morning and afternoon, but I can't refuse this man. This man is a good buddy of mine, and he loves Nelly the Elephant, and he's an avid supporter of Boot Boy Radio. So this is for you, mate. And what a great track! What a great track! The Toy Dolls, Nelly the Elephant.
1: Thank you, Doc. Thank you, Doc. Thank you, Doc. Doc. Doc. This one's called Nelly the Elephant.
2: To Bombay, a travelling circus came. They brought an intelligent elephant, and Nelly was her name. One dark night, she slipped her iron chain, and off she ran to

she danced to the circus band. When Nelly was leading the big parade, she looked so proud and grand. No more tricks for Nelly to perform. They taught her how to take a bow, and she took the crowd by storm.

Oh yeah, and that was for you, Wooly. Yes, that was especially for you. Right in the middle of me rock steady, I'm gonna play you but Nelly the Elephant. And what a tune, what a tune. If you want to listen more punk, you have to listen to me, yes, on a Tuesday from 6 to 7. Anyway, stay locked on to me. I've got one more song to play. I'm gonna say play it as quick as I can. And yes, this is John Holt and this is Help Me Through the Nights. This song reminds me of being drunk on a Saturday night, cuddling everyone at the end of the night. Always had this song on, and what a tune it is. Oh yeah, John Holt, and I'm talking, I'm dropping the mic, I'm dropping the volume, and you're thinking, oh no, let me listen to it. Oh yes, I can be quite annoying, can't I, sometimes. Thank you for listening to me on Boot Boy Radio.

Hello, everybody. It's Neil and Marcy here for another hour of ska, reggae, and rocksteady. Big thank you to DJ Cat Flap for the last 2 hours. Always entertaining as usual. We started you off with Max Romeo. We're now going to the great Jimmy Cliff with

0: That was the Tenors and another scorcher. Look what these dodgy covers that
1: dodgy
0: the Massive comes across. This is a cover of Roxanne and it's by Eazed.
1: Oh, dodgy, I'll give you dodgy.

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There we go, Kingston Town. And I don't agree with you saying that my dodgy covers that I find, because I really enjoyed that Roxanne song earlier. That was quite eased if you missed us telling you who it was.

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0: Madness by Madness, especially for Ray if he's listening. They've got UB40 for you this time. It's Keep On Moving.
1: Ray's always listening.
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0: Bonus for Ray.

0: the Paragons and Yellow Bird. What we've got now, Dave and Ansel Collins. I had the pleasure of meeting Dave Barker a few years ago. What a nice fella he was.
1: That was last year.
0: Was it last year?
1: Yeah.
0: Oh, seemed longer ago. Anyway, really nice fella. And this is On Broadway.

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0: There we are. That was this week's bit of Bob, just for me, and stir it up. Okay, got some Prince Buster now, one of Neil's favourites.
1: Yay!
0: Oh, God, maybe jump then. Every

There you go, brilliant Prince Buster, Everybody Scar. And we're going to get this one in before everybody else does because it's nearly Halloween. It's Ghost Town and the Specials.

It's dark. Well, it isn't dark if you're listening to us on the Sunday at 1 o'clock. But, yeah, it's getting dark really early of the nights now, isn't it? And, well, it is time for us to say goodbye again for today. Another hour has gone by so quickly. Thank you so much for listening. Do keep listening to Boot Boy Radio, as always. The lovely DJ Shell Bell is on the way next. And we'll catch you again next time. See you.

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2: Good morning, good afternoon, and good evening to you all around the world listening to the fantastic Boot Boy Radio. I'm DJ Shellbell, and I hope that you're all good and well out there and are having a super duper weekend. Big thank you there to Neil and Marcia Hastings, always part of our Sunday routine there, guys. Absolutely smashing it with the great sounds yet again. Anyway, I'm going to start us off with Tarus Riley and Life Precious Gift.

Yeah, I'm going to give a big shout out to Kieran, one of our great Boot Boy Radio DJs, aka The Equalizer. So chuffed there that you're listening in. Thank you, buddy. Right, so today I'm going to be playing like a bit of ska, a bit of reggae, but certainly some pick and mixes today, I think. Yeah, I'm going to have a bit of a change. But anyway, for now, it's Morgan Heritage and Down by the River.

Yeah, I think me and the Equaliser, we're actually looking forward to Skeggy Reggae next year, 2027. You will see us both sitting in the corner, no doubt. Kieran will be doing a little bit of crocheting, and I'll be giving lessons if anybody else is interested at Skeggy Reggae. Sean, do you want to learn? No? How rude. Anyway, just me and you then, Kieran. Next up, I'm going to put some madness on. This is for my granddaughter, Elsie Ray. I was very excited when she told me that the dance that she's doing in her show next year, in their actual big show, is madness themed. So she's going to be doing it to like a madness mix. So yeah, very happy. So this one's for you, Elsie Ray. Baggy trousers.

I did actually want to play One Step Beyond. 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But anyway, I haven't. No worries though, Elsa. If you are listening, like you said you would to Nan, it is on order for you now, my darling. Right, next up it's Bob Marley and No Woman, No Cry.

0: bring that one down a thing. Naughty one. Sean, come on, you're my my vinyl maintenance man. Oh, I did forget to mention at the beginning as well, you have the pleasure of my company for 2 hours now on a Sunday. 2 till 4. How lucky are you guys? Right, next up now we've got Sister Nancy and it's Bam Bam.
1: I think I'm a bomb, a bomb. Blue with the arms on me, a bang. Little different style, different fashion. You know?

0: Hi, this is Elsie Ray. Hope you're all enjoying the sounds on Boot Boy Radio. Now you're listening to my nan, DJ Shellbell.
1: Oh, bless her. Thank you there, Elsie Ray. And next up, we've got the Pioneers and Let Your Yeah Be Yeah.

Yeah, my next one, it's for my DJ buddy out there, Marcia Hastings, because she's a fan of UB40 just like myself. So this one's for you, Marcia, if you're listening out there, and it's 1 in 10.

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1: Yeah, two of our amazing sponsors there. With Headstock, if you've never been to one of their events, I can absolutely 100% recommend it to you. The next one will be at Searles, and that's at Hunstanton in 2027. That's the 26th, 27th and the 28th of February. There's two rooms there. You've got one room that's obviously with your Boot Boy Radio DJs, got a big dance floor, its own bar. Then in the other room, which is the bigger room there, you've got all the live bands on, DJs in there as well. Of course, Raw Menswear will be there, selling their fantastic clothes wear. Now, for your tickets there, if you have a look on headstockmusicweekends.com, all the information's on there, all the entertainment that's going to be on all weekend, because it's on the Friday, Saturday and the Sunday. So, absolutely, I can 100% recommend that to you. And also with the Melton Mowbray Town Estates as well, one of our amazing sponsors as well. And we've got the absolute cracking Melton Scarfest again in 2027. Now, all the details for that, just give you the dates. That's July next year, and that's Friday and Saturday. So it's a two-day event next year, and it's the 24th.

and the 25th of July. So have a look for your tickets on there. That's meltonscarfest.co.uk. So much to look forward to, honestly. I've already got a diary for next year and it's filling up. Unbelievable. Anyway, I'm going to carry on now with The Beat and Tears of a Clown.

Chelsea Rain, Annie did get your message, and I will try and get another Madness on for you, darling. Glad that you like your shout out, and I'll also get one on for Addison as well, one of her favourites. Actually, I'm going to put that on next. So this one is actually Addison, our youngest granddaughter's favourite song. It's Glen Adams, and it's I Want to Hold Your Hand.

Yes, Addie, that one was just for you, my darling. I hope that you were singing along with your sister Elsa, because I know that you do know it word to word when you're seeing Jack dancing to it. Anyway, I'm going to carry on now with Eddie Grant and I Don't Want to Dance.

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1: Yeah, that's two of our other fantastic sponsors there, Raw Menswear and Prince Regent Pub, which are on Regent's Road in Great Yarmouth, literally 2 minutes down the road from each other. So, you know, if you're in there in the area, Great Yarmouth, get yourself into Raw Menswear and look at the amazing gear in there. Go and see Chris and Sam, make you feel very, very welcome. Lovely, lovely people. Then the Prince Regent Pub. Well, what can I say? My kind of pub. Absolutely love it in there. Alison, the landlady, also one of our Boot Boy Radio DJs, and also the bar staff in there are absolutely super. They're lovely. We've got a Christmas party, which is on Saturday, December the 5th. It's a free all-day sort of open event there. There'll be live entertainment on there on the Saturday with Skarma and also the beautiful Lily Ayres as well. And, of course, Boot Boy Radio DJs will be there as well, smashing out some great sounds for you all. So, yeah, one to put in your diary. I know on the Friday there is a band on as well in the pub. I can't actually think what they're called. I'm not even sure, you know. Sean's actually told me. Anyway, but I'll let you know as I know. That's all I can do. Get yourself some digs booked. Get yourself down there. Come and join us for a Christmas party. It'll be a right old laugh, as always. Going to crack on again with another Derek Morgan, and it's Sunday Monday Blues.

You know what? I'm just wondering where my tea boy's gone. Honestly, it's like a desert in there. I've been waiting for ages, and I know he can hear me because he's got Alexa on in the house. Come on, tea boy. We need me cup of tea. That might just push him along a bit there. Anyway, I'm going to crack on with one of my favourites from the Jam. It's Beat Surrender.

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Still waiting for that cup of tea. 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Honestly, put a bit of water in the kettle. Honestly, I don't know what he's doing. Anyway, next up, it's the specials and a message to you, Rudy.

0: is. 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I mean, I don't think you left the tea bag in for long there, babe. 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It's drinkable. Thank you, darling. Lovely. Today. No, you carry on with your Guinness. I'll carry on with my cup of tea. No problem. 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Anyway, going to crack on now. And we've got the natural lights. And it's a picture on the wall.
1: Do you have a picture of His Majesty Rasta?
2: Yes, I have, Jalif. No?
1: And do you have a picture of His Majesty Dread?
3: Yes, I have, Jai is with the night.
1: And do you have a picture of His Majesty Rasis?
4: Yes, I have.

Yeah, definitely one of my favourites, that one. And yours as well, Kieran. Whoop, whoop. Big shout out to Nora, who's tuned into Boot Boy Radio. Hope you're good and well and enjoying the show. Anyway, I'm going to crack on with Johnny Nash and You Got Soul.

0: Yeah, I'm going to go back to one of the ones that reminds you of being in the youth club at school. Was it that far away, though? Where was it? No, but this one. You know Musical Youth? Yeah, it was 80s, weren't it? Yeah. I'm having a bit of a blonde moment there, aren't I? Anyway, I liked it. I've seen them live as well. That was weird, though, because it was at Butlins on the 80s weekend. And you know when you see Musical Youth and they're like grown-ups? That was it was weird. They were good, though. Really, really good. Not going to moan. Anyway, Musical Youth now. Past the Duchy.
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Got the ump with that one now. It's the Drifters, and There Goes My First Love.

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Absolutely brilliant. Anyway, I'm going to put another Pioneers on now. Long Shot, Kick the Bucket.

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1: Blessed love. 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
2: Yeah, and you can catch me every Sunday, 2 p.m. to 4 p.m. UK time, and also double decking with my hubby as well on a Tuesday evening, 10 p.m. UK time. And then you've also got the Hobby Show, DJ Attis, which is on a Saturday, and that's between 2 and 4 p.m. on a Saturday. So, wow, spoilt for choice. Anyway, next up, I'm going to play Barbara Jones and Just When I Needed You Most.

Just a little shout out there as well. Skeggy Reggae 2027. If you've not already got your early bird tickets, I would hurry up and get them. You've got until December the 31st for your early bird tickets for Skeggy Reggae at the Suncastle, Skegness. September the 10th, 11th and the 12th of September next year. Look out for Jonathan Firth on Facebook. That's the guy to get your tickets from. Anyway, next up now we've got the Four Tops and Keeper of the Castle.

Yeah, I'm not saying that I don't like that record, I do, but I just picked the wrong one, so I do apologise. Hope you liked it anyway. Anyway, I'm going to play another one for our Elsie Ray. She's just asked me, so I thought, I'll get her one more in. It's Madness, and It Must Be Love.

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1: Yeah, next up we've got Dandy Livingston, and it's Suzanne Beware of the Devil.

Yeah, really, I've had a bit of a pick and mix day today. I've loved it, absolutely loved every minute. We've got 10 minutes left. Make sure you stay tuned in, because after myself, we've got DJ Papa Bear. And then at 5 p.m, we've got DJ Shazza. And then at 6 p.m, we've got Big Kevin Little Z. And then at 7 p.m, we've got our DJ Scarred for Life. So, my God, you've got so much there to keep you going. Anyway, I'm going to crack on now with another one, Marvin Gaye and Tammy Terrell, and it's Two Can Have a Party.

doubt it, another bit of one in. But don't forget, please stay tuned in, because you've got the amazing DJ Papa Bear up next. Okay, so this is Owen Gray and Fussing and Fighting.

Right, folks, it's a goodbye from me. 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Goodbye from me. Massive love to you all out there. 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And thank you all for listening. I hope you've enjoyed the show. 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Take care now. 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Bye-bye. Bob Marley finishing you off now. 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
4: Well, a very good afternoon, good evening, good morning, wherever you are listening from around the globe. You are listening to Papa Bear's Scarred for Life, a new show where I bring you an hour of scar. A massive, massive thank you to Shel Atty for the last 2 hours. What an amazing show that was. Right, let's kick off with the Scardells and Scarred for Life.

Yeah, that, of course, Mexican ska band there, Out of Control Army, and Where I Want to Be. Next up, we've got the Scarpones, and this is Redhead Girl, live here on Beat Boy.

Yeah, that, of course, Death of Guitar Pop there, featuring Mr. Neville and Suburban Ska Club. 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A massive, massive hello to our very own Shazza, who follows me at 5 o'clock, Kieran, the Equalizer Woodward, Graham Clark, and Shell and Sean Atty as well. Next up, we've got one by The Toasters, and this is Speak Your Mind.

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Not got my teeth in, so it doesn't sound right. And that was Mr. Smiley. Next up, we've got one. It's old school, this. 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

Yeah, that of course, Boo Bounce and Big 24. You are listening to Papa Bear's Scars for Life live here on bootboyradio.net, your number one radio station. Next up, we've got one from Buster Shuffle, and this is Go Steady. Here comes-

Yeah, of course, Colonel Hathi there and Sally. In about 20 minutes time, I will be handing you over to DJ Shazza for a fantastic show. So stay tuned for that. In the meantime, carry on with this one and Sponge and Kicking Pigeons.

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Yeah, that, of course, the planet smashes there and can't stop into the 8 minutes of my show now. So let's carry on with this one. This is Neville Staple and Crime Don't Pay, live here on Boot Boy Radio.

Yeah, that, of course, Neville Staple there, and Crime Don't Pay. Unfortunately, this time for me to say goodbye. I'd like to say a massive, massive thank you to each and every one of you for tuning in. Hope you enjoyed the show as much as I have doing it. I always do. I will be back Wednesday morning, 10 a.m. till 12 p.m. time for my new Mod and Scar show. So stay tuned for that. I'll leave you with this one. This is The Skeptics and Back in the Day. Thank you and goodbye. DJ Shazza up next.

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Hello and welcome to Shazza's Show here on bootboyradio.net. And what a fantastic hour Papa Bear just did there with his new show Scored for Life. Absolutely loved it. He said, hope to get you dancing. Not only was I dancing, I was singing. Not even though I didn't know all the words. That's what you do when you're emptying dishwashers and emptying washing machines and all those boring jobs in the kitchen. Papa Bear made it much more interesting. Well, welcome to the show. It's nice to have you here. I do hope I'm coming over clear and loud. I have thought of taking some elocution lessons, but decided against it.

Shout out to the equaliser there, who's been very cheeky and telling me to speak up. I'm not speaking up any more. I think you're very cheeky. And as Woolly says, he can hear me in Essex. And Woolly can hear me in Enfield. Hey, that can't be, but I'm not speaking any louder. That's for sure. Woolly, happy birthday as well for yesterday. Hope you had a wonderful day and you've not worked too hard today. He had such a good day yesterday. He went into work late this morning and forgot to clean his teeth. So was cleaning his teeth at work? Is that right? I think it is. Let's clean up Jamaica, shall we?

0: Colin McGregor there with Clean Up Jamaica. It doesn't need cleaning up. It's absolutely spotless. Love that place. Hopefully we'll be back there in a few weeks. Not quite sure yet. We don't know how it's going, but fingers crossed. We shall, we'll definitely let you know anyway. I won't shut up about it once we've booked. Here's Kent Brown now on the Rainbows with Come Ya.
1: Man, did you see what I see?

Oh, it's a nice little catchy number, that, isn't it? Kent Brown and the Rainbows, Come Ya, love it. Shout out to Laura Stevens, whose birthday it is today. Hopefully she's listening in now. She's got back. She's been shopping with her birthday money for some new bedding, and she's getting some new pyjamas and going to bed early with a hot chocolate from her new frothy velvetizer machine, whatever that may be. I'm going over there tomorrow, so I shall sample it and test that out for sure. Here's Mango Wood now with Move It Up. Hope you've had a brilliant day, Laura. See you soon.

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1: Oh, shout out to Andy, Scarred for Life, there in the chat room. He's usually on at 7 p.m. after Little Z and Big Kev, or Big Kev and Little Z, whichever way round you want to put it. Ladies first, I think. Anyway, he's it's a recording tonight. It's a repeat of one of his other fabulous shows. It's not too much of a problem, Andy. That we'll like to listen to it all again, that's for sure. But he's going to the theatre. He's taking his lovely wife to the theatre. So I'm sure you'll have fun there. I always thought when you went to the theatre that you wore a hat. First time I went to the theatre, I bought a hat, especially one of those floppy ones. I just felt the part, but not everybody had one on, and probably the person behind me couldn't see. But there you go, you live and learn, don't you? This is Hepcat with I Can't Wait.

Cracking tune there from Hepcat. I quite like Hepcat. Most of the work is pretty enjoyable, I think. Ooh, I've not played this one for some while now. This is Palmer International featuring Derek Morgan and Pennywise Pound Fool. But yeah, another good tune.

is good, that, isn't it? You cannot deny that. That's a lovely tune. Love it. I found this one. I've not heard it before, actually. This is one from Peter Tosh, although it surprised me. And, I listened to it twice when I first heard it. I thought, really? Was that Peter Tosh? But, yeah, of course it is. I am the toughest.

Tosh there with I Am The Toughest, and he probably was pretty tough, I would say. One of the best Peter Tosh living. Here's Junior Biles now with Place Called Africa.

Max Rubio there with Stop Picking On Me. Ah, we've got Glenn Miller coming up now. And no, it's not the American big band leader Glenn Miller. It's the Jamaican Caribbean reggae, rocksteady and soulful root artist. Here he is with Why.

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one from Owen Gray there, and Standing in His Way. Another shout out to Laura Stevens, because when I wished her happy birthday earlier on in the show, she wasn't listening. Can you believe it? She wasn't listening to her own mother. Laura, shame on you, but happy birthday, sweetheart. Hope you've had a wonderful day, and hope you've got your nice new pyjamas and climbing to your nice new bed with new bedding on and with a hot chocolate from your frother thing, which I'm going to sample tomorrow. Here's Rupi Edwards now, I'm Gonna Live Some Life. Yes, that's what we all should be doing, isn't it? 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

Beer there with What a Happy Day. Every day should be happy, shouldn't it? It really should. This is Horace Andy with Feeling Good All Over.

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1: Wow, I've just looked at the time and it's 10 to. I've only got 10 more minutes. I've got loads of tunes yet I want to play. Oh dear, best to get them sorted out, hadn't I? And whilst I'm doing that, let's listen to Sugar Minot with Vanity.

0: of anything.
1: 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Freddie Mackay, This Old House.

0: Did you like that one? 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
1: Draw down your pants, button. 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

0: 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When you're looking for top quality clothing like Trojan, Scar and Soul, and Lamborator. Shazza.
1: Watch this. I'm reading the end of it.

0: Good morning.
1: And a very good afternoon.
0: And good evening.
1: And welcome on to Big Boy Radio, guys. You got me, Big Kev.
0: And me, Little Z.
1: And a massive thank you to Big Shazza. A massive thank you to Shazza there for the last hour. awesome show, Shaz. Well done. And I'm just going to stay tuned, guys, because coming up after us will be...
0: Ooh, Andy...
1: Scarred for Life, Kemp. Yep, stay tuned for that, guys. So, right, a very good evening to on the Facebook. Paul Sarney, Janet Mann, Sean Fowler.
0: Mandy Williams.
1: And Mandy Williams, who's a long, long way away.
0: Did you manage to say, hang on, bring it back down?
1: Hang on, why? What have I missed?
0: Did we mention Phil Fish?
1: Oh, Phil Fish is in, so Phil's from Wales.
0: Did we mention...
1: No, that's it. Oh, Paul Bullock. Yeah, yes. Very good evening to Paul Bullock. Yeah, good evening to everybody that's tuned in and into the Facebook Live. I said they're a long way away, but they're not as far away as some of you.
0: Yes.
1: Definitely not.
0: No.
1: Okay. Right, where should we go now, Z?
0: Oh, I think we're going to play a bit of Buscapone at a tight spot.

0: There we go, everyone. That was Boss Capone and Tight Spot. Just going to say a big hi to Two Tone Mafia, who has joined us in the Facebook.
1: And Amanda Ward, guys.
0: And Amanda.
1: Yep. Got all the artists coming in tonight.
0: Have you finished your suite?
1: Oh, just about.
0: Okay.
1: Yeah. The only thing is,
0: it
1: was a bounty.
0: Right, go on.
1: So now I've got bits of coconut stuck in my teeth.
0: Let's move on.
1: Yeah, very welcome to everyone in the Facebook Live. Hello to all you listeners out there. Thank you for joining us.
0: Yes, absolutely.
1: What about this one, Z?
0: Oh, yeah, right, I'm going to give you Peeps the Pioneers.
1: And Jackpot.

0: There we go, peeps. Right, just want a big shout out to the Carousel Vibes.
1: We did indeed.
0: Went out last night, saw the guys, love to see them.
1: You jumped the gun because I've got a couple of Carousel Vibes songs to play.
0: That's fine, we can still play them.
1: I know, but I was going to say, we was out last night, we was at the Carousel Vibes in Holliston, guys. And then I was going to play a couple of Carousel Vibes songs.
0: Oopsie.
1: But now, you've jumped it.
0: Oh, dear.
1: No, it's okay, because I can do this.
0: All right.
1: Ready?
0: That's magic.
1: How about that? That's magic. That is the magic of MP3.
0: Right? Anyway, I'd just like to say, guys, if you get an opportunity to go see the guys, go and see them.
1: But before we do anything else, can I actually say a speedy recovery to Clive, the drummer from the Two Tone Mafia, guys. Yes. He's just had an operation. So they're having a little rest for a little while, especially Clive.
0: Yes.
1: Yeah.
0: Taking it easy.
1: But look out for them, guys. Have a look on Facebook. Follow the Two Tone Mafia. Give them a like. Give them a follow. See where they're going to be playing once Clive has recovered. So a speedy recovery to you, Clive.
0: Speedy recovery.
1: And we hope to catch up with you all soon.
0: And also do the same. Look up Carousel Vibes.
1: Yep.
0: See what they're all about.
1: Yep.
0: And enjoy them.
1: Yep.
0: Okay, so moving on.
1: Okay.
0: We're going to give you some Carousel Vibes.
1: We are.
0: With All Rise.
1: Am I annoying you yet?
0: No.

0: There we go.
1: There you go, guys. Carousel Vibes version of All Rise. Blah, blah, blah, blah. Right, but moving on now. There's Stevie the drummer. He's going to do a little set for us.
0: Oh, okay.
1: Yeah, go on, girl.
0: A good thing going.

0: There we go, the Carousel Vibes.
1: Yeah, that was there, Stephen and Natalie, guys. Right, so now about the Mood Playlist around. We're actually going to give you a bit of Morgan Heritage and Down by the River.

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0: Boom. Ooh. How about that, guys? Yeah, sorry. Someone's just asked me in the Facebook Live, who's this guy? It's Kevin Z's jingle with Boot Boy Radio, of course.
1: It's a fab jingle.
0: And we've actually been told that we should release that, but we're not allowed to because it's not ours as such.
1: No.
0: But there you go. And, of course, that was the Headstock Music Weekender and the Melton Mowbray, one of their sponsors, or both of their sponsors. And we're also sponsored by Raw Menswear. And we are sponsored by the Prince Regent. And we are also sponsored by Skeggy Reggae, the F Troop Skins. So there you go, look out for all of them. So who's in Morocco? Britt Evans from Scartopia and
1: good evening, Britt.
0: That other band, whoever they are.
1: Hello to Morocco.
0: They're in Morocco. Hey, I wonder if they're playing out there or just on holiday. I don't know.
1: He'll let us know in a minute.
0: Yeah, right, anyway, one of my favourite songs coming up. I discovered this a little while back and I thought, I've got to have that, I've got to play it. So can you read it then? Can you want to do it? It's The Naturalites.
1: Yeah.
0: With...
1: Is it Picture on the Wall?
0: It definitely is. Have a little listen to this, guys.
1: Here we are then.
2: They have a picture of His Majesty Rasta.
3: Yes, I am, Jalim.
2: And they have a picture of His Majesty Dread.
4: Yes, I am, Jai is within I.
2: And they have a picture of His Majesty Rasis.
5: Yes, I am.

0: Oh, there you go, guys. How about that then? A bit of the Naturalites picture on the wall. I absolutely love that song. Everyone loves that song.
1: Oh my gosh. I've just seen what you've got up on the screen.
0: What?
1: The next tune.
0: Yeah, this one's going out for a very good mate, Paul Sarney.
1: Guys, this is going to take you back years.
0: It is. It's going to make you feel old.
1: Very, very old.
0: But before
1: old.
0: We carry on, I just want to read that.
1: Yes.
0: Right, I think it might be a little bit early for Christmas songs, Norma Jean.
1: Yeah, just a little
0: just
1: bit.
0: Just a little bit. We do a Christmas special, so make sure you tune in for that, guys.
1: Yeah,
0: but
1: absolutely.
0: For now, I'm going to take you back with this one. This one's going out for Paul Sarney. I'm not going to tell you what it is. I'm just going to play it.
1: See, and
0: you will know what it is. I'm not going to play all of it, but I'm going to play it. Here we go.

0: Right, guys, I think that's enough of that. I'm actually going to play the song that he did ask for now. And it's a bit of death guitar pop with Bosch.
1: Hello, you lovely, lovely people. Welcome to Essex. It's all half price, but twice as nice.

0: yet. Donut song.
1: There we go, everybody. Defo Guitar Pop.
2: It was indeed with Bosch. And luckily for you, I'd done the radio edition, because the actual real edition's got swear words in it.
1: Ooh.
2: And it's too early on air for all that.
1: Aye.
2: I did forget something, Sam.
3: Love you, Mandy.
2: Yeah, love you, Mandy. Enjoy your meal, darling. So, everyone, just so you know, Mandy Williams and Reb are off out for dinner.
1: Yes,
2: they're
1: I
2: posh.
1: Enjoy it.
2: Going out on a Sunday night for dinner, they're posh.
1: Oh.
2: Yeah. We got Saturday night leftovers.
1: They're a beautiful couple.
2: They are beautiful people. What was I going to say?
1: No idea.
2: So, if you are listening to the couple we met in the cafe yesterday, and I can't remember the little girl's name. It was either Leah or something like that. So if you're listening, guys, welcome to Boot Boy Radio. A big hello.
1: Welcome to anyone that is new and has come in to listen
2: anyone's
1: to
2: anyone's tuned
1: us.
2: In. Andy's coming this evening. He's new. Welcome to him. Anyone's tuned in, welcome. So little, I think it was Leah. I can't remember now. Big hello from Big Kevin Little Z. And hope to see you in the cap again sometime. Right, we've had a request come in, Z, haven't we?
1: We have.
2: And what is it?
1: This is Madness and Shame and Scandal.
2: Go out for Andy.

0: Okay, guys.
1: There you go. Well, guys, getting a lot of requests coming in, but I am not going to get a chance to play them all this evening. But we're going to do as many as we can.
0: Okay, so let's crack on with the next one, which is George Decker and Phooey Man.

0: There you go, guys. How about that? Bit of George Deacon, Fooey Man. And big shout out to Graham Clark, a.k.a. Air Woolly Bully. And a big happy birthday for the other day, mate. And I'm glad you enjoyed a bit of Fooey Man. Right, this next one was a request. It's going out for Air Claire. And it's the way that Bob Marley likes his donuts.
1: Oh, Lord.
0: What?
1: Really?
0: Yeah. Oh, Bob Marley likes his donuts with...
1: jamming.

0: There we go, the great Bob Marley.
1: Oh, guys, I've got something a little bit different for you now. This is actually from the Trojan Sound, and it's System Liquidator. So have a little listen to System Liquidator.
2: Georgia. Yeah, what happened? We have a homegrown talent, Super 4 and Chucky Banton. Come in, come sing.
3: There is no winner to war, but war.

0: go far.
1: Oh my gosh, guys, that was a banger.
2: How about that, guys? That sounded a bit different, didn't it?
1: Oh, mate, that was awesome.
2: That was actually good. Well, guys, we've only got 4 minutes. We're going to push on.
1: Right, let's
2: go. We're going to pay you a very special edition of Sun is Shining.
1: Ooh.
2: It's the Radio Deluxe Edition, guys. 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
3: It's a top selector.

0: All right, guys, I'm going to cut on a little bit short because I do need to get on. And I've got a very long left, but very quickly, a very welcome to Ash Gower. Don't forget, guys, Ash Gower and Carl Francis. We are doing Skank for Wisbeach. I believe it's the 7th of November. Big Kevin Little Z will be there. Have a little look on Facebook for that. Right, I'm going to play out with this one, Z.
1: Okay, this is Boss Capone. Capone, come.
0: Strike.
1: Here we go, then.

0: 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Yeah. Keep it locked.
1: Yes, sir.
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0: good morning, good afternoon, and good evening. And wherever you are around the world, thank you for joining us. It's Gem in the Grooves with me, Scarf for Life, and our Bayesian Queen, Suzanne. Hello.
1: Hello.
0: Yes.
1: I'm just too busy laughing in the background.
0: Too busy laughing in the background. Okay, right. Well, firstly, we must say a big thank you to Shazza and Big Kevin Little Z for the last 2 hours. Two absolutely fabulous shows, as always. And it's me now till 9 o'clock, only here on Boot Boy Radio. And before we start our first tune, I have a couple of little shout-outs to do. The first one going out to a dear friend of Jam in the Grooves, Winston Fergus. He's out in Brazil currently. He was on tour and collapsed yesterday, and he's in hospital. And we'd like to send our best wishes and get well soon to Winston. An amazing, lovely man, great singer, great entertainer as well. He's in a lot of pain, and I just wanted to send from all of us here at Boot Boy Radio and all the listeners of Jam in the Groove, all our best wishes to you, Winston, and get well soon and get back to Britain safely as well. Also, we also need to say a big get well soon to Ras Ziggy, fantastic entertainer as well. And we see him actually earlier in the year at Prince Regent, one of our sponsors. And he's not too well either. He's been in hospital and he's going to be in there for a couple of days. So Ziggy, get well very, very soon from all of us here. Right, what's coming up in Gem in the Grooves? Right, well, our three in a row is Dennis Al Capone. That's coming up at the top of the hour. But let's start the show off with some music, shall we? A little bit of Shabba Ranks, a track I didn't get to play last week. And this is Original Fresh.

0: So a big shout out to everyone in the Facebook Live. Paul Cockrell just joined us from Coventry. And our good friend Billy Lang as well, watching us from Germany. Thank you guys, all of you, for joining us. Paul Harris is in the house as well. Moira McKee from Scotland and Claire as well. Thank you guys for joining us here on the Facebook Live. Right, well, Sue, how are you?
1: I'm good, thank you.
0: And we've just come back from a great evening last night. And we celebrated Sue's son's 30th birthday. What a party that was.
1: It was fantastic, wasn't it?
0: A couple of us kind of went to bed around half
1: 3 o'clock.
0: Yeah, I could say just after 3 o'clock this morning. So we haven't had much sleep, as you can see from the bags, look. But what a brilliant night. Absolutely fantastic. Well, we've got 2 hours of great music. We're going to catch up with Sue as well later and have some more chats. But let's carry on with some great sounds. This is Tanya Stevens and It's a Pity.

0: making.
1: Yeah, the fabulous sounds of Tanya Stevens. And it's a pity. What a tune. Big shout going out to Paul Cockrell up there in Coventry. Going through recovery with his leg. And everything's going well. Great news. Shouts going out to the lovely Myrna Garner. Hearing about your loss today, Myrna, we're so sorry, but we hope you're okay. Shouts going out to Jeanette and Linda. And Crystal and Steve down there in London. We hope you are well.
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1: Right, hopefully we're ready for our first soca tune. Big shout going out to Michelle Johnson. I don't know if Michelle's in Jamaica still or if she's back home. She's all over the place. Michelle, wherever you are, lovely to see you in the chat room. Our first soca tune for this evening, it's the brilliant Jimmy C and Soca, Make Me High.

0: are Soca Tunes for this Sunday. Jimmy C. And Make Me High. Big shout out to Gary Sanderson in. I hope you're well, Gary. Big Daddy Bry is in the house, which is always good. Janie Bishop's in the house. It's great to see all of you joining us tonight. Thank you so much.
1: Hey, this is me, Chris P, just popping my head round the studio door to see my good friend, DJ Scarred for Life. Hope you're enjoying his show. I certainly am. Don't forget, check out my show, The Boss DJ Show, on Thursday nights from 6 p.m. till 8 p.m. I'll leave you now in the capable hands of Mr. DJ Scarred for Life.
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Sending our best wishes to Winston Fergus out there in hospital in Brazil at the moment. Get well soon, sir. And big, big birthday blessings going out to Gary Sanderson, live here on Boot Boy Radio. 61 yesterday. Well, you don't look a day over 60, mate. So you're doing well. Great tune now. Let's have a bit of Prince Buster.

Prince Buster in Lucky 7. You're listening to Jamming the Grooves, only here on Boot Boy Radio. Great to have you on board, wherever you are around the world. Thank you for tuning in. Thank you for listening. We've got loads of great music coming up. Don't forget our three in a row coming up as well. Three absolute bangers from Dennis Al Capone. We've got another banger coming up. This is Johnny Clark and Do You Love Me? Going out to our good friend, Ken.

0: brilliant Johnny Clark there, and Do You Love Me? It's going absolutely mad on the Facebook Live. Please come and join us if there's room. It's going absolutely crazy. Thank you for everyone. Nigel Scooby's in the house as well. Great to see you. This one is going out for Gary Sanderson because it was his birthday yesterday. And we're going to play a tune for you. It's his favourite tune of the moment.
1: Shady bun, mary cheese, must go between. Mary king, shady queen, must go between. Leave all the jokes alone, leave all the jokes alone. From your device, I don't know, it's Clementary, and you're listening to DJ Scatty for Life. Check it. Ah, we got it.
0: Yeah, Max Romeo. And Water in a Babylon. Never, never. On Jamming the Grooves. 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

0: choppers is very dangerous. You can't escape this
1: Oh yeah, Max Romeo and War in the Babylon. Going out to Gary Sanderson for his 61st birthday yesterday. A real good friend of ours. Hope you enjoyed that one. We're going to hear from one of our sponsors now, and then we're going to hear a great track from the Wailing Souls.
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1: 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It's the Wailing Souls.

Yes, The Wailing Souls. Put that one out for Kevin Turner. In the Facebook chat. And everyone's smashing their hearts on the Facebook Live. Mr. Fire Coal Man, what a tune. Let's hear now from the Regulites.

And what a show they put on at Skeggy Reggae. And of course, for Vic Stomp this year as well. Fantastic band. And don't forget to follow them on all your socials. Also, please don't forget to follow Irie White on Irie White Records on YouTube. Please follow and like. He's given us our brand new song as well for Vic Stomp. So please follow that. Have a listen. Let us know what you think. Okay. The brilliant Jackie Opal now. And a bit of Sit Down Servant, only here on Boot Boy Radio.

Yeah, shout going out to Janie Bishop and her daughter Dion's birthday today. It was your happy birthday from all of us here at Boot Boy Radio.

drum to wind up. Yeah, our second soca tune of the evening. With crossover featuring Mr. Slaughter. Let me go. And Come Follow Me. Which takes us straight to our next Northern Soul tune. It's the Velvets. This is I Got to Find Me Somebody.

0: you can follow him on a Tuesday night. Sorry, a Tuesday afternoon from, I think it's 2 o'clock. Is it 2 till 4, I think?
1: No, I can't remember.
0: I think it's 2 till 4. Is it 12 till 2? 2 till 4.
1: Chris P, what time are you?
0: I think it's 2 till it's 2 till 4. It is 2 till 4. It is. It's 2 till 4 on a Tuesday. You can see Chris P. And, of course, on a Thursday from 8 o'clock, I think.
1: You're looking at me to tell me
0: like, I'm so bad at this. Like, I'm so bad with the Tuesday. Chris P will put it up into Facebook Live what time it's on. But I know it's Tuesday at 2 o'clock. It is definitely.
1: And you know it's the Thursday.
0: Yeah. That's a brilliant, brilliant show. Well, both the shows every week are brilliant. So, Chris P, thank you for joining us. And we're going to put this one out for you, Chris, mate. Enjoy.

Bad Manners. You're listening to Boot Boy Radio. And this is Jabby the Grooves. We've got around 10 minutes time before we do our three in a row Dennis Al Capone. Trust me, hold on for it. It's going to be absolutely amazing. But the next one goes out to Big Daddy Bright, Michelle and Tiff out there in Yorkshire, up there in Doncaster. And we look forward to seeing you next weekend at Skarmouth. From me and Suzanne, enjoy.

0: Yeah, the Ethiopians trying to Scarville. Got one more tune to play before we do our three in a row, as we always do here at Jamming the Grooves on Boot Boy Radio. This coming up now is Love I Bring. It's you, Roy, and Slim Smith straight after this.
1: Scout for life. Boot Boy Radio. BootboyRadio.net. Winston Ferguson say so. Big up. And come. See Winston Ferguson. Tune in live. See directly from the Boot Boy Radio.

0: 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The love I bring.
1: I wanna see your face.
0: U-Roy and Slim Smith. You're listening to Jamming the Grooves.
1: Yeah.
0: Only here on Boot Boy Radio. Coming up now to our three in a row, top of the hour. And we've got three fantastic tunes from the brilliant Dennis Al Capone. We'll be right back after this.
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0: play it so.
1: Yeah, all three in a row.
0: You got to play it so.
1: From 1973.
0: Why is it on?
1: Engine number 9.
0: Your DJ's choice. What, daddy?
1: Jumping back to 71 with Jumping Jack.
0: You got to eat this part.
1: And then heading back to 73.
0: So with all you've got.
1: With DJ's choice.
0: You want to become the first queen of.
1: And that's your three in a row.
0: Give it to you.
1: This Sunday. On Jamming the Grooves.
0: Daddy, you right would say.
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0: And a big shout out to everybody in the Facebook chat room saying what tunes. Thank you so much. Really appreciate it. Right, we're into our last hour now of the show. We've got loads of tunes to play, loads of great music still coming up. But let's listen to one of our sponsors first. We're going to hear a great track from Berris Hammond, which I've just received on vinyl only yesterday. I can't wait to play it to you.
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Yes, the brilliant Barry Hammond. You're listening to Jamming the Grooves here on Boot Boy Radio. Don't forget, coming up straight after me at 9 o'clock, the brilliant Jerry Moe Currins and his vinyl choice. He's going to take you through till 11 o'clock. And we've got the brilliant Phil Duckworth with his Rocksteady Tonight, taking us through till 12. That is your Sunday, all wrapped up. So no need to go anywhere else. Stick here on Boot Boy Radio. And don't forget now, of course, you don't have to go to TuneIn Radio. If you do want to listen to Boot Boy Radio, all you got to do is ask your smart speaker to play Boot Boy Radio, and it will play straight away. That's right. So you can listen to us 24/7, however you want to, wherever you like. We're going to be here for you. We have some great DJs. We have some great shows 7 days a week, and some great music for your genres as well. So please, please keep it locked. We're going to play a bit of Calypso now with a bit of Lord Kitchener and a little pillow fight.

yeah, the brilliant Lawn Kitchener. Put this one out to Myrna Garner. She's clutched me, yeah. Listens to every single show on Jamming the Grooves. Jeanette and Linda. Crystal and Steve. Hope you're enjoying this one. And we've got another Soca tune coming up straight after this. Shouts going out to Giff up there in Skegness. Hopefully he's got it this time. David Baron Waters up there in Blackpool, his lovely wife. Hope you're both well. Billy Lang listening into us as well.

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1: The last of our Northern Soul tracks going out to Kev Turner. It's Ron Holden. I'll Forgive and Forget.

0: the brilliant one, Holden there, and I'll Forgive and Forget. You're listening to Jamming the Grooves on Boot Boy Radio. We're always here every Sunday, 7 till 9. If you follow me, Andy Scarforlife Kemp, on Facebook, you can join us live on the Facebook feed as well every Sunday. I hope you're enjoying the tune so far. We've got some amazing music coming up, and you know what? I'm waiting to get the next one lined up. It's going mad here, but we have got it. Our next and last soca tune for the evening. We're going to put this one out to Jeanette and
1: Linda.
0: Jeanette, Linda.
1: Yeah.
0: You're calling her Helen.
2: Why are you calling her Helen?
0: I don't know why I call her Helen. I haven't got a clue.
2: No, it's Jeanette and Linda.
0: Jeanette and Linda. I hope you're enjoying the show. I really do. This one goes out to you guys. And it's Penguin Deputy.

0: going to listen to one more of our sponsors. Half an hour left of the show. We've got a cracking tune coming up straight after this.
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0: where we're after the watershed. We can get away with this one. The brilliant Tony Mathorn and Dutty Wine. Played last night at Kai's 30th birthday party.
1: Yeah, it got people on the dance floor there, didn't it, as well?
0: It filled the dance floor, this one. It did. Absolutely filled the dance floor. Well, it's time for us to do our two from the Blue Beat session. And we're going to start with the brilliant Eric Morris.
2: Hi, this is Harry White. It's a big up and respect to everyone. 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

0: enjoyed them. Really now, the Dreamlets. Absolutely fantastic tunes. What around 15 minutes left. Our blue beat tunes are over. And now it's time to head over to a little bit of Bob Marley.
1: Yeah, man of the roots once again. Rockers reggae music.
0: One Love version.

Bob Marley. The One Love version. Fantastic. What a tune. Well, just a little reminder. There won't be a Jam in the Grooves next Sunday. I know, it's sad. We're all upset. But we will be live from Skarmouth with the Boot Boy Radio team. It's going to be absolutely amazing. We're going to have some great DJs, all vinyl as well, all weekend. I can't wait. I've just bought loads of new vinyl as well. So I'm really looking forward to playing you some new music, guys. It's going to be absolutely brilliant. So please tune in to us next weekend for the Skarmouth Live. It is going to be absolutely brilliant. And we're going to have some great DJs, some great tunes. And you know what I'm going to say now. We always appreciate you following us and keeping us live as well. And I don't know if you listened to Skeggy Reggae when we went live, but the music was just unbelievable. It was so good. We had some great DJs. So please follow us. Skarmouth next weekend. Keep it live. It's going to be absolutely brilliant. And I'm going to play you a little bit of Desmond Dekker. Enjoy.

it's a brilliant Desmond Dekker. We've got about 10 minutes to go. Wow, it's gone so quick tonight. It really, really has. Had a great show. I hope you've enjoyed the music over the last 2 hours. Everyone in the Facebook Live as well, hope you've enjoyed the music. We've enjoyed doing the music and enjoyed doing the show. A tune I want to play now is from the fantastic Clement Irie, and a tune he released around 3 months ago is called Miracle. Enjoy.

0: from. She had a bun, me had a cheese, mask of between. Me had a king, she had a queen, mask of between. Leave all the jugs alone, leave all the jugs alone. From your device, I don't know, it's Clementary, and you're listening to DJ Scotty for Life. Check it. Ah, we got it.
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0: Sounds, there we are, magic. Tommy Mook and the Scatterlights. What a tune. It's time to say goodbye from myself and Suzanne.
1: Goodbye.
0: I hope you enjoyed tonight's music. It's been absolutely fabulous. Don't forget, coming up straight after us, Jerry Mulcahy's and his vinyl choice. So please keep. Stay tuned to Boot Boy Radio. I'm going to leave you with this one. The brilliant Scatterlights, Lucky Seven. And don't forget, we'll be at Skarmouth Live next weekend. Following weekend, we'll be back live as normal, jamming the grooves. Only here on Boot Boy Radio. Whatever you're up to, whatever you do, always remember, there's someone out there that loves you. Take care.
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You're very, very welcome to join us for this Final Choice Sunday Snooze Up selection here on a Sunday night till 11 o'clock. And we picked three tunes there because that's all open. The Box Boys, a random session here tonight. We had Me and My Friends. That was right at the top. That's a drop, of course, from the brand new Captain Accident album, Sayonara Paranoia. And that's their full-length album. It's the fifth one that they've done, all direct from Cardiff. The Rude Boys, of course, always got some feel-good anthems. And that was followed in line by the Barefoot Band. It reimagined, of course, the Clash's 1979 masterpiece, The Guns of Brixton, always a Southwest collective. And to close then the set, well, we had Japan's 69 Yobsters, because they're delivering that kind of skinhead reggae boss sound to Reach for the Sky or in a Harry J. Styley. Okay, I want to give shouts out to start off to Terry Lance and Noel C, and enjoyed the match yesterday. And of course to Donald Duke Reed, Ains in Germany, and Phillips Baker and Jar Avatar Bass. And of course, that's all for the weekly support. Thanks very much. Much appreciated. Right now, here's Free Morphia now, all from me, Miss Scar Basket, kicking off with her knackers.

0: There we had the title track of the Dutch Sky Express's 2015 album, All Aboard, of course, showcasing their own two-tone and third-wave learnings. In behind, well, we heard from Brighton's Paperboy riding around on a bike there, of course, treading some smooth reggae and ska pulses there, you know. There, Charlie Marshall's vocals and Milo McKinnon's vibrant brass there, helping it all along. And right at the top of the tree, the Knackers, where they channel their own golden age of instrumental ska with their tune Bim, of course, respecting the original Scatterlights and that walking bass line.
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0: Well, it is good to be back in your company here on a Sunday night. I missed you, you know, I hope you missed me, but I'm sure you were kept well entertained last weekend on the Sunday night, because the Boot Boy DJ Massive, well, they were running out some great big Rudy drops at the Skarmouth Festival last weekend, and I think there was good fun all round indeed. And I want to give shout-outs to the General Chris Smart, to Michael Miggy Sinclair up in Scotland, to Clever Trevor Stobard back here, and the sound man Chris Hamilton. Thanks again for the great gig last week. Fantastic, sir. And the Kilcrease Rude Boy himself, Lord Brand. Right, now I've got a quartet for you just to keep this party well alive.

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1: Some nice noise there, goods, and a couple of acts in that pack of four there. You know, I've been lucky enough recently to watch in Dublin because we had the pioneers of the third wave ska movement, of course, the Toasters, and they delivering exactly what they're famous for, the One Track Mind, and that's an upbeat track all direct from the States, that kind of East Coast ska sound. And can I ask you, have you a One Track Mind? I'll let you think about it. Right, another live crew that also saw what a slackers because they followed on with the Shane Boy, Vic Ruggiero's crew, you know, leading it all, and of course blending some Jamaican rock steady with that kind of smoky, soulful New York City attitude that they have, and those raspy horn lines and melody to perfectly example the bands that, well, some may call it a kind of a slack rock vibe. Anyway, I enjoyed the gig indeed last week. Infobolay Smoke Like Fish, not seen them, but look forward to it one day. Or, of course, they added their own upbeat flavour to be just another. And that, again, was on that Proper Scar Volume 3 classic drop, all direct from Wales, where they recorded it to deliver a kind of a heavy dose of social commentary to unite the two-tone and the ska punk. And to close that set, well, we fed the fresh new skints. Loved them, troubadours indeed, of course, and that home signal. And they're, of course, torchbearers. They're known as the London ska reggae scene, and they play it out big time. Right, I want to give shout-outs to the likers who have been in touch. To Tom Pine, hello, sir. Aidan Fury, hello, hello, sir, over in the States. Dave Gallery, he's up on the roof. Trevor Fat Cat Reedy, always busy with the vinyl. Millwall Paul and Greg Cavani in the house. Haven't seen you in Gary Lands recently, sir. Okay, right now. Here's three new ones that I've got on my box by shelf, and it's opening up with a Los Domingueros. They sent this to me. Thank you. Hi.

0: peace and happiness.
1: In addition to writing short stories and poems, Poe was also a critic, editor, essayist, satirist, and pioneer of detective and science fiction. Oh, and he was also a novelist. This is the slightly less abridged narrative of Arthur Gordon Pym of Nantucket.

Another fine tune drop there from that Landed in the Door, that Fresh Proper Scar Volume 3, and that's by the Cambridge Ska Punk crew, Colonel Hathi. And that song originally was recorded, you know, 2 years ago live, and it was to support the Strawberry Fair Festival. Fair play to you. And before that, we dialed up the recollections of MC Lars, a very exclusive one who got slightly less abridged there because it was all inspired by the life, the legacy and the poems and the stories of Edgar Allan Poe, all on a concept album that was released earlier this month. And to launch that triple back-to-back, we visited the Mexico border to link some Latin little darlings and some skanking rhythms into the house.

0: all aided by the cat-bite vocals of Brittany Luna and Esteban Flores, and of course all courtesy of Jose Urrutia. Thank you very much, sir, indeed.
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0: 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Right now, let's carry it all on. 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
1: Yes, a number of years, and there we had another proper example of Scar Volume 3 with their Working Class Sound System outlet. Of course, reaching the ska punk and that street level OA sound there. A big maximum to share One From the Heart was the tune. And of course, it's a shout out to the everyday struggles we know in our community, all driven by their own heavy bass lines. And of course, that album, you know, it's all courtesy of the proprietor, Derek Boyers, and his compilation vision. Fair play to you, sir. Behind them, well, we reached a band I saw last year in Limerick, the Scottish big band crew, Port Pie, fantastic. And nine pieces, I believe, and well, they hit it all hard there with Truth or Dare, an original masterpiece direct from that Nine Under Tiles album. And they're well worth grabbing a ticket for at a venue near you next time they come up. And right at the summit were the Bruce Lee Band, and they're led by the Asian Man Records founder, Mike Park, alongside some ska punk legends, including Jeff Rosenstock. And, of course, playing out a march in protest again at the governor's shutting down spaces for the youth and the underground art. And to remark, do the politicians, do they know? Right, I want to give a shout out to the crew, to Magatoshi in Nagoya, and to Bob Bow, to Ben Larby, Liam Cole, Richard Giroux, Francis Ono, Walt Hootone, Siobhan Hart, Donica Walsh, and Paul Donaldson in the zone. Take a bow. Right now, as we're going to be moving on into the second half here, and I hope you're all comfortable enjoying what you've heard so far. What we're going to do now, we're going to have a proper skank of that Scar Anthem that I just previously mentioned there, all in the house, because we're going to just focus on the mix indeed.
2: Be happy.

0: Well, more than a proper splash of three there that took in the ska. The Skanksters from Swindon who claimed the working class ska anthem with a pumped up fashionable noise in the house. And following them, we had the title, well, of course, a bit humorous, Shaving Private Ryan. I wonder where they got that from. And of course, keeping that all satirical there in the playlist as the Tiny Toons, well, they shed some rapid fire humour there. And finally, well, you can't beat a cover, can you? Because the Slapstickers, well, they took on Depeche Mode's synth pop in that kind of German stage buster style. And they replayed it on their album Silverback, again, with some driving offbeat rhythms and breathing ska energy right into the track, indeed.
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0: Yeah, thanks for staying with us here on the Vinyl Choice Sound System here on the Boot Boy Radio for a Sunday night. I hope you like what you're hearing. And I just want to give a word up for the social media admins all around the globe. And of course, the likers, Carlos the driver, and Deb, who's now down under, and in Australia, Julie Ferrats, Chef Bean, and the Framer Gareth, indeed, and Slump Joey Burns, and Julie in Germany. Thank you, my friends, that posse, great. And just a couple of things I was thinking this week, actually. Right? It's really like hoovering, you know, when you're pulling around. I got a brand new one, you know, one of them Henrys, very good. But, you know, pulling the leads around, you know. And then the other thing I found, you know, out and about in new places, you know, it's strange, isn't it, just trying to find a Jack's in a new pub, you know, because there ain't no standard kind of ladies and gents signs anymore, is there, on the doors, you know. It could be a picture of a cat or a dog or possibly a Y or a P on the door or something. Anyway, you just have to take your chances and whatever. Anyway, here's a Spanish lady for you.

0: was the Intergalactic Reverberating. Christine Keeler there, of course, recording the Scatterlights track, all named after the 1960s model there that was involved in that famous Profumo affair. And in reverse order, we branch right out into a lush blend of roots reggae with a revelation Wings from the Southeast to Shine Like a Light as a kind of hypnotic collaboration with a keyboard maestro, Roger Rivas, mixing the master sound. And then our own production line, well, that catered up then because we featured the traditional Skaro Whites Intensified, who continue to showcase a talent for recording some authentic 60s Jamaican style with Stir the Pot to lean right into that smooth jazz instrumentation of an original Skaro era. And to open, well, we let the clever crossover track from the Watford-born, the two-tone veterans, the riffs there, of course, freshing out there. The Spanish Lady was an upbeat scar interpretation of the traditional, once again, an Irish folk ballad with a staccato guitar riff.
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0: Well, before we jog on, I've got an apology now to announce to make here online with a slap on the wrist for me because, you know, the box boy got duped by modern technology recently. Because, you know, well, many of you know, over the last 6 years as DJ, I've played some original reggae ska, vinyl, 12 inches, all from me deep freezer, and also some extended long player mixes. I found some great tunes and sounds on CDs, even crumpled up cassettes and mini disc bootlegs from the past. But recently, as I say, I got sent an invitation to play a Conscious Roots label download tune. You know, and I admit, I liked it. It kind of had an authentic 70s reggae feel. It's social commentary, spiritual themes, anti-Babylon resistance, and messages focused on nature and freedom. I mean, what's not to like? But, you know, I even spread the word around amongst the congregation and played the tune on a recent show. But last week, you know, a little bit of time to dig deeper into the Echo Liar background, and guess what? It turns out to be an anonymous AI project created in Queens, New York, or at least that's about as all I could find, really. So, yeah, just to say I was disappointed to discover this because, you know, the songs are worthy, but then you start peeling those layers back and the technological revelation, well, it just glares at you, really. So, tut-tut to me for not doing me DJ research in advance and before eagerly fading up that master channel. And is it going to be a pity, really, to smash up the virtual disc, you know? I guess it's only the future of music ahead, isn't it? But for now, I'm going to try and stick with the live musician, learn their instruments and drink all the beer to party the night away. So I'm going to try and keep it real. So apologies once again, and I do bow me DJ hat. Yeah, in respect, really. And, of course, I want to keep it all in honour of proper skanking. Do be careful out there in that streamland because not everything is as it may seem, is it, really? So that's the case. And, you know, it's also good, I want to add, actually, that the club foot is back on now, isn't it? Good results for some, not for others. But for now, of course, for me, the Sunday night clash of the day is just about getting ready. So what, Susan? Here's some legends of our own.

0: Roots reggae has been more than just music. It's been a way of life. It's been a way of life.
1: Three monumental original artists in a reggae train for you there, all ticketed, touched and confirmed. We had the Italian-born Alba Rossi there, of course, caring for some Jamaican reggae history on his Trenchtown legend vintage console drop from last year's 9 Mile album. And then we paid mighty respects to the recently departed true pioneer of the fast chat style, Lieutenant Stitchy. You know, he shared a top-class lyrics and energy on that Rude Boy chat there, which was dropped from his 13-track album in 1993 as a veteran of the dancehall golden era that he was. Rest easy, General Wordsmith. And to Fade's Chalice, well, he held up a mantle there to request that we all stand up, and that's with his 6 Feet St. Mary's Jamaican reggae band. Again, as a drop from their 10-track Roots Reggae Dancehall album back in 1987, and creating a politically charged anthem. I want to give shouts out in the house to Buff and Tom up in Mayo, to Shona Andreas, and for to Rowan Up, Princess Sally, King Billy B, of course, can't forget, to Weave Way Band, Mickey Fennessy, he's inside the Waterford Cigar Club, as they all are, and of course, DJ Efna. Right, now, what I'm going to do, I'm going to push two recent grabs that I picked up in Spin Dizzy in Dublin. We got Rudy Nacho and the Dirty Dubs are all lined up, ready in the mix.
2: Yes, that is Scotty.

Yeah, who are the sound man? There we had two sharp trots in the Irish capital. Firstly, everybody loves to move like a robot, and that was a club track built around a kind of Chris Rudy natural production featuring some relentless bait lines with syncing up Daddy Scott's vocal, that contribution, and an equal pumping style. Well, answer me question there, all under the digital dub design of those dirty dubsters. And that one drop drum beat developed by the veteran Danny Red on the conscious SM58. Final shouts of the evening to Barry Stick Stuffy, Martin Stork, Crystal Lamb, Jerry McMahon, Barry One String O'Reilly, and James O'Brien in Dublin. And of course to you, you're out there in the vinyl choice buds and the bins. Well, as I say, it's nearing our destination here now on the Boot Boy radio stream, but I want to throw in some dubbed up styles because the weekend curtains are pulling in. I'm going to kick it off with Use of the Day and the Jar version.

0: Dubbed Up Styles there with influences from the Boozer Jar version, the use of today as the Gather Around Project drop, and that was before, of course, remix the internationally acclaimed the Tokyo Ska Paradise Orchestra and their moving dub on the Whole Red Satellites excursion to Ska Me Crazy. Well, tar for locking in. This was the Vinyl Choice Sound System on a Sunday night in the Bootboy Radio. I hope you liked it, what you heard, and if so, do spread the word. And before we meet again next Sunday night at 9 p.m. so I'm going to bow out with a classic, really, and it's to go one step beyond. So have a pleasant, safe, happy week.
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